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1: We're under a heat warning. A clear sky tonight and windy, a low of 19. Tomorrow it'll be mainly sunny and windy, a high of 34 and the humidex 39. Showers for Sunday night continuing through Monday with a high of 25 and more rain for Tuesday with a high of 28. Current weather conditions and the 7-day forecast can be found anytime on the Lowen Body Shop weather page. 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
2: We're under a heat warning. A clear sky tonight and windy, a low of 19. Tomorrow it'll be mainly sunny and windy, a high of 34 and the humidex 39. Showers for Sunday night continuing through Monday with a high of 25 and more rain for Tuesday with a high of 28. Current weather conditions and the 7-day forecast can be found anytime on the Low and Body Shop weather page. That's on your Steinbach Online app. I'm Judy Peters.
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3: Hi there, my friend. 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

0: So Much God, That's Greater Vision. And if you want to catch Greater Vision and the Cullingsworth family in concert and enjoy fellowship and the beauty of seeing Alaska, as well as Western British Columbia, Washington State, you want to be on the Inspiration Encounter Cruise with the Cullingsworth family, July 4 through 11. Now, as that Inspiration Encounter Cruise returns to port on Saturday, July 11th, the Love Gospel Jamboree will be in full swing. It happens west of Nipawin, Saskatchewan. We'll feature an artist scheduled to sing there, Rachel Dansock, right after this.
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1: We're under a heat warning. A clear sky tonight and windy, a low of 19. Tomorrow it'll be mainly sunny and windy, a high of 34 and the humidex 39. Showers for Sunday night continuing through Monday with a high of 25 and more rain for Tuesday with a high of 28. Current weather conditions and the 7-day forecast can be found anytime on the Lowen Body Shop weather page. That's on your Steinbach online app. I'm Judy Peters.
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3: Well, if you've ever found yourself on the road to Nipawin, Saskatchewan, just a little bit west of Nipawin, you'll find a sign that says you are in love, the town of Love, Saskatchewan. Well, from July 10th through the 12th, the Love Gospel Jamboree happens right near Love, Saskatchewan. And among those in concert, from Estevan, Saskatchewan, Rachel Dansock. Here she comes with a song the Martins made famous, Don't Want to Miss a Thing.

0: God's Loving Me. That's music of the Craigans. That song on the May chart at number 27. The Craigans will be singing in Minnesota in July, Friday the 10th in Fairmont, Minnesota, Saturday the 11th in Hinckley, Minnesota, and Sunday the 12th in the morning service in Storden, Minnesota. Also happening Sunday the 12th, the Irwins are singing in Ham Lake, Minnesota, at Radisson Road Baptist Church. They're going to sing for us right after this.
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0: We're looking at artists coming to sing all over the Heart of the South listening area, and currently we're featuring a couple of artists singing in Minnesota in mid-July. The Craigans will be in three communities in Minnesota from July 10th through the 12th, and the evening of Sunday, July 12th, the Irwins will be in Ham Lake, Minnesota. They've got a song that was recently in the top 10. Here it comes. It's called Joy Is Gonna Come.
2: Sometimes.

0: Walking down the road, that's music of the Doe family, and I hope they won't be walking down the road, but driving all the way from Bromhead, Saskatchewan to Grantham, Alberta, where they are scheduled to sing from July 17th through the 19th. And right in the middle of the Willow Creek Gospel Jamboree on Saturday, July 18th, is another gospel cruise heading to Alaska. It's called the IMC Retreat at Sea 2026 Alaska Cruise. Some great teaching happening on that cruise, and wonderful Christian music featuring Gold City, Point of Grace, Taranda Green, Scotty Inman, and more. Gold City's been around for some 45 years, and so they've had some tremendous success in those years. And we've got one of their many number one songs to kick off hour two right after this.
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3: We're under a heat warning. A clear sky tonight and windy, a low of 19. Tomorrow it'll be mainly sunny and windy, a high of 34 and the humidex 39. Showers for Sunday night continuing through Monday with a high of 25 and more rain for Tuesday with a high of 28. Current weather conditions and the 7-day forecast can be found anytime on the Lowen Body Shop weather page. That's on your Steinbach Online app. I'm Judy Peters.
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0: Nothing But the Blood, that's Chosen Road. They are among quite a lineup of artists singing at the Peace Country Gospel Jamboree July 31st through August 2nd. Among the other artists coming to Peace Country is Lisa Brokop, well-known country music singer. And while she's best known for her country music, she's recently released a project called The God I Know. This extremely honest and vulnerable collection of songs gives the listener a glimpse into the spiritual journey Lisa has been on and includes that common denominator that has always been in this Canadian songbird's music. So Lisa Brokop, Chosen Road, Mid-South, Quinthronis with Before the Throne, and lots of other artists scheduled to be presenting music at the 2026 Peace Country Gospel Jamboree, July 31st through August 2nd. What else is happening in August? Lots of stuff. We'll take a look at that in our next package of the program.
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5: We're under a heat warning. A clear sky tonight and windy, a low of 19. Tomorrow it'll be mainly sunny and windy, a high of 34 and the humidex 39. Showers for Sunday night continuing through Monday with a high of 25, and more rain for Tuesday with a high of 28. Current weather conditions and the 7-day forecast can be found anytime on the Lowen Body Shop weather page. That's on your Steinbeck online app. I'm Judy Peters.
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0: Our look at the Southern Gospel concerts across the Heart of the South listening area has arrived in August. The second weekend in August is an event called Concert in the Country. It happens in Millet, Alberta, Friday, August 14th through Sunday the 16th. Saturday of that weekend, the Martinsville Open Air Gospel Festival takes place. That's just north of Saskatoon. And that evening in Minnesota, the Chitons sing in Hinkley at First Presbyterian of Hinkley, Minnesota. Here they come off their recent album, Hymn Favorites Volume 1, Our God, He is Alive.

0: 4 days late. That's Karen Peck and New River with one of their more than 20 number one songs. And they're scheduled to be singing in Lakeville, Minnesota, Saturday, August 29th at 4, as special guests of the all-female quartet Sweetwater Revival. A week after that event takes place, Saturday, September 5th, is the Gaither Homecoming Farewell Canada and New England Cruise 2026. Our final package of music will feature groups you can catch on that Farewell Canada and New England Cruise. It's history in the making right after this.
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0: Our final package of music features groups that you can catch on a historic gospel music cruise, the Gaither Homecoming Farewell Canada and New England Cruise 2026. It leaves out of Boston Harbor and ends up in Quebec City. On that cruise is Jeff and Sherry Easter. This song was recently released to radio by the Easters. It's called No Rock.

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1: I'm Judy Peters. I'll take a look at the hot weekend weather details after local news. Southeast Helping Hands Food Bank in Steinbeck has received two large bins of diapers that were collected during the Festival of Life, along with a donation of infant formula. Operations Manager Ken Dick says those items are especially important for young families facing high costs.
2: If you go to a store and look at diapers and formula over the price of it, it's not cheap.
1: Dick says demand for food bank services continues to grow, but community donations keep making a difference. Motorists are being encouraged to avoid the Highway 12 and PR210 intersection near St. Anne whenever possible. That's following the latest serious collision. To tell us more, here's reporter Afton Berg.
3: Arm of St. Anne Deputy Reeve, Randy Eros, encourages drivers to use safer routes while the province works toward long-planned upgrades to the intersection.
4: There's another option, and there is for many people. If you're headed to Steinbeck from east of St. Anne, use the 207 number 12 overpass, and that sets you out on the highway as well without having to cross those two lanes of traffic.
3: The crossing remains a major concern for local municipalities and emergency responders. I'm Afton Berg.
1: The Accent Singers are preparing for a major transition this weekend as longtime director Meredith Hutchinson prepares to hand over leadership after 8 seasons with the Steinbeck Choir. Hutchinson says the group has grown significantly since she took over in 2017.
5: That grew. We doubled in size by the next year, and then we were 30 ladies and growing, and we had a really great run as a women's ensemble.
1: The choir's spring concert and leadership handoff takes place on Sunday, 3 p.m. at St. Paul's Lutheran Church in Steinbeck. Manitoba health officials tried a new approach to reach families with questions about measles. With more, here's reporter Darcy Wilkinson.
6: A telephone town hall was held this week for residents in the Southern Health region. Dr. Davinder Singh says it was important to answer questions and concerns residents have about measles and the vaccine.
7: So this was something that the province hadn't done before, or recently at least, and just wanted to add it to the various avenues of trying to get information out to people.
6: Officials say the event drew roughly 1,400 callers, most of them from Southern Health. I'm Darcy Wilkinson.
1: On the go or at home, stay in the loop with the latest local stories. 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
1: We're under a heat warning. A clear sky tonight and windy, a low of 19. Tomorrow it'll be mainly sunny and windy, a high of 34 and the Humidex 39. Showers for Sunday night continuing through Monday with a high of 25, and more rain for Tuesday with a high of 28. Current weather conditions and the 7-day forecast can be found anytime on the Low and Body

0: with a high of 25 and more rain for Tuesday with a high of 28. Current weather conditions and the 7-day forecast can be found anytime on the Lowen Body Shop weather page. 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
1: We're under a heat warning. A clear sky tonight and windy, a low of 19. Tomorrow it'll be mainly sunny and windy, a high of 34 and the humidex 39. Showers for Sunday night continuing through Monday with a high of 25 and more rain for Tuesday with a high of 28. Current weather conditions and the 7-day forecast can be found anytime on the Low & Body Shop weather page. That's on your Steinbach Online app. I'm Judy Peters.

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1: I'm Judy Peters. A lot of sunshine and heat this weekend. Your forecast details are coming up. Recent donations of diapers and infant formula are helping support families who use Southeast Helping Hands Food Bank in Steinbeck. The diapers were collected during the Festival of Life on May 31st, while the formula came through a donation effort in Winnipeg. When people register for a hamper, the first person they usually meet in the office is manager Kaylee Lepke.
2: Some people don't think they need the help, but then you see them come in and they just, the relief you can see in some people is like astonishing.
1: Food Bank Operations Manager Ken Dick says community support continues to help meet a growing need across the region. The Accent Singers are preparing for a major transition this weekend as longtime director Meredith Hutchinson prepares to hand over leadership after 8 seasons with the Steinbeck Choir. With more, here's reporter Afton Berg.
3: Hutchinson says the group has grown significantly since she took over in 2017.
4: That grew. We doubled in size by the next year, and then we were 30 ladies and growing, and we had a really great run as a women's ensemble.
3: The choir's spring concert and leadership handoff takes place Sunday at 3 p.m. at St. Paul's Lutheran Church in Steinbeck. I'm Afton Berg.
1: A northern hawk owl, rarely seen in this area, was injured near Richer in spring and has now been released back into the wild after months of rehabilitation. The owl suffered a severe open wing fracture after being hit

0: by a vehicle in March and was treated at Wildlife Haven in Île-du-Chêne. Staff say the bird's recovery included physical therapy and time in an outdoor flight enclosure before its release. The owl was returned to the wild and flew successfully into the forest. Health officials say Manitoba's first measles telephone town hall appears to have gone well. Here's reporter Darcy Wilkinson with the details.
1: About 1,400 people tuned in to the forum, though Dr. Davinder Singh says they still do not know whether it will make a measurable difference.
2: Does it actually change whose behaviors we really need to change, which is those who are choosing not to immunize their kids? So that will be the real test or the real piece of information that we need to follow.
1: Singh says the town hall was geared towards finding out what people wanted to know and what their questions and concerns were. I'm Darcy Wilkinson.
0: Steinbeck Bible College is preparing to take a major step in its campus expansion, with administration set to move into its new Lowen Boulevard building next week. President Dave Reimer says it's exciting to see the project become reality after years of planning, with a gradual transition expected through the fall semester before full occupancy by Christmas.
3: Just 2 years ago, we were looking at where are we going to be building, and here it's happening. And so we're pretty excited about moving in. With just the offices, but we're starting.
0: Reimer says seeing the new building take shape has been rewarding. Step out for groceries, step into the news. 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
0: We're under a heat warning. A clear sky tonight and windy, a low of 19. Tomorrow it'll be mainly sunny and windy, a high of 34 and the humidex 39. Showers for Sunday night continuing through Monday with a high of 25 and more rain for Tuesday with a high of 28. Current weather conditions and the 7-day forecast can be found anytime on the Lowen Body Shop weather page. 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
1: I'm Judy Peters. We're expecting some rain this week. I'll take a look at your forecast after the news. The MLA for Dawson Trail says, as an independent representative, he is becoming more aware of how the party system does not work for Manitobans. With more, here's reporter Shannon Duick.
2: Bob Legacy says the marathon sitting that happened at the end of the spring sitting is case in point.
3: You go in there and you know you're not going to win those votes anyway. So you decide you're going to ring the bells for an hour in order to what? Have some sort of political win that you think in your mind as a party, but in reality, all you've done is delayed and cost the taxpayers dollars because you've kept staff there for 30 hours.
2: Legacy says as an independent, he feels he is able to accomplish more because he is no longer seen as the enemy in the legislature. This spring, he opted to vote in favor of the NDP budget, noting it was something he felt inclined to do because it includes a school for St. Anne. I'm Shannon Duick.
1: Less than a year after launching, Cowboys Mud Racing has grown into a nationwide movement and is now introducing a women's chapter in Manitoba. Chief Executive Officer Ryan Ward says the idea for Cowgirls Mud Racing was driven by both his wife Alyssa's personal journey with mental health challenges and the growing number of women reaching out to the organization for support.
4: A lot of women are coming to Cowboys and I'm dealing with this and I'm dealing with that, and we're not equipped for that. We're equipped for men, right? So she goes, I think we need to ride for women's mental health, domestic violence survivors, and sexual abuse survivors. And so out of that, Cowgirls was started.
1: Ward says the group provides a space where members can be themselves without judgment and hopes women will be able to find a sense of belonging and support. The Lebroquery Fire Department is welcoming a new chief. Here's reporter Darcy Wilkinson to tell us more.
5: After 34 years with the department, Riel Gagnon is stepping into the leadership role and says he's excited for the opportunity. Gagnon says he hopes to build on the legacy of former chiefs J.C. Normando and Alan Nadeau as he takes the department forward.
6: They took their time to observe what's happening in that at the scene and go as planned after that. So for sure that and their leadership, you know, they were both two great leaders and yeah, some big shoes to fill. So hopefully I'll do my best to fill them up and leave another legacy behind.
5: Gagnon says the department has a strong team atmosphere, adding that he looks forward to continuing to work alongside a crew he considers family. I'm Darcy Wilkinson.
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1: Your weather details now for AM 1250. We're under a heat warning. Mainly cloudy and windy today, a high of 34 degrees with a humidex 39. Today's UV index is 8 or very high. Partly cloudy tonight and windy, a low of 19. Tomorrow, risk of a thunderstorm with a high of 27 degrees and the humidex 30. On Tuesday, showers, 29 degrees, and then for Wednesday, more rain with a high of 21. Current weather conditions and the 7-day

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2: In the NHL Finals, what looked like it was going to be a laugher through 40 minutes turned into a nail-biter, edge-of-your-seat double overtime thriller as the Golden Knights held a 4-0 lead, but the Hurricanes stormed back to tie it at 4, but the Golden Knights prevailed, winning game number 3, 5-4 in double overtime. The Golden Knights now lead the best-of-7 final 2-1. In American Association of Professional Baseball action, the Winnipeg Gold Eyes held a lead, but watched as Sioux City stormed all the way back to win 7-4. And in Major League Baseball, the Toronto Blue Jays got a big performance by Ernie Clement, both offensively and defensively, as the Earn Dog helped lead the Toronto Blue Jays over the Baltimore Orioles 6-4. For your scores, stories, and all things sports, be sure to check out the False Front Golf Simulator sports page on SteinbachOnline.com. 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
1: I'm Judy Peters. Your rainy weather details are coming up after the news. The LaBroquerie Fire Department is entering a new chapter as it welcomes a new fire chief. Raoul Gagnon, who has been with the department since 1992, says he is looking forward to taking on the role.
2: It's a great bunch of people that we have there, and just keep on working with them. We want to change a few little things, but that's always the case when you have different new opinions coming in. Hopefully everything works well and we can all work together like we did before and go from there.
1: Gagnon says one of the most rewarding aspects of being a firefighter has been the strong bonds formed within the department. He says the calm and measured approach demonstrated by former chiefs is something he hopes to emulate as he guides the department into the future. The spring sitting of the Manitoba Legislature ended on Monday, and Dawson Trail Independent MLA Bob Legacy says it was toxic, noting there is not a lot that happens on the legislative floor that answers the questions for the constituents. Legacy says he shocked everyone this spring when he voted in favor of the NDP budget, noting he felt inclined to because it includes a school for St. Anne. He adds, as an independent, he feels he can now be more vocal on the topic of CO silica and trying to get answers for the potential impact on groundwater, public safety, and local communities. Cowboys Mud Racing continues to grow their presence, and now the organization is broadening its reach with the launch of a women's chapter. With more, here's reporter Darcy Wilkinson.
3: CEO Ryan Ward says the vision for Cowgirls Mud Racing reflects the same values as Cowboys Mud Racing, with a focus on helping women find a sisterhood and support.
4: They're going to find that sense of belonging. They're going to know that all the women have each other's backs, no matter what they're going through or what they're dealing with, that their sisters are always there for them. And so I think that's the most important thing.
3: Ward says Cowgirls Mud Racing was largely inspired by his wife, Alyssa, noting that the chapter will provide a space for women, with particular focus on mental health support and survivors of domestic violence and sexual abuse. I'm Darcy Wilkinson.
1: A new exhibit at the Mennonite Heritage Village Museum is sparking conversations about family history, health care, and life on the prairies. Here's reporter Addie Lowen to tell us more.
5: The gallery features unique artifacts, including an unidentified apothecary bottle and a harp with a remarkable story from the Russian Revolution. Senior curator Garth Dirksen says the goal is to get people talking.
6: It has sparked a memory for them their grandparents' medication or some stories about their past and their interactions. I hear those stories coming out as well, which, to spark those kind

0: kinds of conversations and interest and intrigue is a wonderful another addition for this exhibit.
1: The exhibit runs through this coming year. I'm Addie Lowen.
2: 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We're under a heat warning. Mainly cloudy and windy today, a high of 34 degrees with a humidex 39. Today's UV index is 8 or very high. Partly cloudy tonight and windy, a low of 19. Tomorrow, risk of a thunderstorm with a high of 27 degrees and the humidex 30. On Tuesday, showers, 29 degrees, and then for Wednesday, more rain with a high of 21. Current weather conditions and the 7-day forecast can be found anytime on the Lowen Body Shop weather page. That's on your Steinbeck Online app. I'm Judy Peters.
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4: In the NHL Finals, what looked like it was going to be a laugher through 40 minutes turned into a nail-biter, edge-of-your-seat double overtime thriller as the Golden Knights held a 4-0 lead, but the Hurricanes stormed back to tie it at 4, but the Golden Knights prevailed, winning game number 3, 5-4 in double overtime. The Golden Knights now lead the best-of-7 final 2-1. In American Association of Professional Baseball action, the Winnipeg Gold Eyes held a lead but watched as Sioux City stormed all the way back to win 7-4. And in Major League Baseball, the Toronto Blue Jays got a big performance by Ernie Clement, both offensively and defensively, as the Earned Dog helped lead the Toronto Blue Jays over the Baltimore Orioles 6-4. 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

We're under a heat warning. Mainly cloudy and windy today, a high of 34 degrees with a humidex 39. Today's UV index is 8 or very high. Partly cloudy tonight and windy, a low of 19. Tomorrow, risk of a thunderstorm with a high of 27 degrees and the humidex 30. On Tuesday, showers, 29 degrees, and then for Wednesday, more rain with a high of 21. Current weather conditions and the 7-day forecast can be found anytime on the Lowen Body Shop weather page. That's on your Steinbach Online app. I'm Judy Peters.

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1: I'm Judy Peters. We're expecting some rain this week. I'll take a look at your forecast after the news. The MLA for Dawson Trail says, as an independent representative, he is becoming more aware of how the party system does not work for Manitobans. With more, here's reporter Shannon Duick.
2: Bob Legacy says the marathon sitting that happened at the end of the spring sitting is case in point.
3: You go in there and you know you're not going to win those votes anyway. So you decide you're going to ring the bells for an hour in order to what? Have some sort of political win that you think in your mind as a party, but in reality, all you've done is delayed and cost the taxpayers dollars because you've kept staff there for 30 hours.
2: Legacy says as an independent, he feels he is able to accomplish more because he is no longer seen as the enemy in the legislature. This spring, he opted to vote in favor of the NDP budget, noting it was something he felt inclined to do because it includes a school for St. Anne. I'm Shannon Duick.
1: Less than a year after launching, Cowboys Mud Racing has grown into a nationwide movement and is now introducing a women's chapter in Manitoba. Chief Executive Officer Ryan Ward says the idea for Cowgirls Mud Racing was driven by both his wife Alyssa's personal journey with mental health challenges and the growing number of women reaching out to the organization for support.
4: A lot of women are coming to Cowboys and I'm dealing with this and I'm dealing with that, and we're not equipped for that. We're equipped for men, right? So she goes, I think we need to ride for women's mental health, domestic violence survivors, and sexual abuse survivors. And so out of that, Cowgirls was started.
1: Ward says the group provides a space where members can be themselves without judgment and hopes women will be able to find a sense of belonging and support. The Labrocque Fire Department is welcoming a new chief. Here's reporter Darcy Wilkinson to tell us more.
5: After 34 years with the department, Riel Gagnon is stepping into the leadership role and says he's excited for the opportunity. Gagnon says he hopes to build on the legacy of former chiefs J.C. Normando and Alan Nadeau as he takes the department forward.
6: They took their time to observe what's happening in that the scene and go as planned after that. So for sure that and their leadership, you know, they were both two great leaders and yeah, some big shoes to fill. So hopefully I'll do my best to fill them up and leave another legacy behind.
5: Gagnon says the department has a strong team atmosphere, adding that he looks forward to continuing to work alongside a crew he considers family. I'm Darcy Wilkinson.
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1: Your weather details now for AM 1250. We're under a heat warning. Mainly cloudy and windy today, a high of 34 degrees with a humidex 39. Today's UV index is 8 or very high. Partly cloudy tonight and windy, a low of 19. Tomorrow, risk of a thunderstorm with a high of 27 degrees and the humidex 30. On Tuesday, showers, 29 degrees, and then for Wednesday, more rain with a high of 21. Current weather conditions and the 7-day forecast can be found anytime on the Lowen Body Shop weather page. 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
7: In the NHL Finals, what looked like it was going to be a laugher through 40 minutes turned into a nail-biter, edge-of-your-seat double overtime thriller as the Golden Knights held a 4-0 lead, but the Hurricanes stormed back to tie it at 4, but the Golden Knights prevailed, winning game number 3, 5-4 in double overtime. The Golden Knights now lead the best-of-7 final 2 games.

0: to one. In American Association of Professional Baseball action, the Winnipeg Gold Eyes held a lead but watched as Sioux City stormed all the way back to win 7-4. And in Major League Baseball, the Toronto Blue Jays got a big performance by Ernie Clement, both offensively and defensively, as the Earn Dog helped lead the Toronto Blue Jays over the Baltimore Orioles 6-4. 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
1: I'm Judy Peters. Your rainy weather details are coming up after the news. The LaBroquerie Fire Department is entering a new chapter as it welcomes a new fire chief. Raoul Gagnon, who has been with the department since 1992, says he is looking forward to taking on the role.
2: It's a great bunch of people that we have there, and just keep on working with them. We want to change a few little things, but that's always the case when you have different new opinions coming in. Hopefully everything works well and we can all work together like we did before and go from there.
1: Gagnon says one of the most rewarding aspects of being a firefighter has been the strong bonds

0: formed within the department. He says the calm and measured approach demonstrated by former chiefs is something he hopes to emulate as he guides the department into the future. The spring sitting of the Manitoba Legislature ended on Monday, and Dawson Trail Independent MLA Bob Legacy says it was toxic, noting there is not a lot that happens on the legislative floor that answers the questions for the constituents. Legacy says he shocked everyone this spring when he voted in favor of the NDP budget, noting he felt inclined to because it includes a school for St. Anne. He adds, as an independent, he feels he can now be more vocal on the topic of CO-silica and trying to get answers for the potential impact on groundwater, public safety, and local communities. Cowboys Mud Racing continues to grow their presence, and now the organization is broadening its reach with the launch of a women's chapter. With more, here's reporter Darcy Wilkinson.
1: CEO Ryan Ward says the vision for Cowgirls Mud Racing reflects the same values as Cowboys Mud Racing, with a focus on helping women find a sisterhood and support.
2: They're going to find that sense of belonging. They're going to know that all the women have each other's backs, no matter what they're going through or what they're dealing with, that their sisters are always there for them. And so I think that's the most important thing.
1: Ward says Cowgirls Mud Racing was largely inspired by his wife, Alyssa, noting that the chapter will provide a space for women, with particular focus on mental health support and survivors of domestic violence and sexual abuse. I'm Darcy Wilkinson.
0: A new exhibit at the Mennonite Heritage Village Museum is sparking conversations about family history, health care, and life on the prairies. Here's reporter Addie Lowen to tell us more.
3: The gallery features unique artifacts, including an unidentified apothecary bottle and a harp with a remarkable story from the Russian Revolution. Senior curator Garth Dirksen says the goal is to get people talking.
4: It has sparked a memory for them their grandparents' medication or some stories about their past and their interactions. I hear those stories coming out as well, to spark those kinds of conversations and interest and intrigue is a wonderful another addition for this exhibit.
3: The exhibit runs through this coming year. I'm Addie Lowen.
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0: Your weather details now for AM 1250. We're under a heat warning. Mainly cloudy and windy today, a high of 34 degrees with a humidex 39. Today's UV index is 8 or very high. Partly cloudy tonight and windy, a low of 19. Tomorrow, risk of a thunderstorm with a high of 27 degrees and the humidex 30. On Tuesday, showers 29 degrees, and then for Wednesday, more rain with a high of 21. Current weather conditions and the 7-day forecast can be found anytime on the Lowen Body Shop weather page. 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
1: Your weather details now for AM 1250. We're under a heat warning. Mainly cloudy and windy today, a high of 34 degrees with a humidex 39. Today's UV index is 8 or very high. Partly cloudy tonight and windy, a low of 19. Tomorrow, risk of a thunderstorm with a high of 27 degrees and the humidex 30. On Tuesday, showers 29 degrees, and then for Wednesday, more rain with a high of 21. Current weather conditions and the 7-day forecast can be found anytime on the Lowen Body Shop weather page. 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
4: The text for this sermon comes from the Gospel of John, the 21st chapter, verses 1 through 19. After this, Jesus revealed himself again to the disciples by the Sea of Tiberias, and he revealed himself in this way. Simon Peter, Thomas, called the twin, Nathanael of Cana in Galilee, the sons of Zebedee, and two other of his disciples were together. Simon Peter said to them, "I'm going fishing." They said to him, "We will go with you." They went out and got

0: out into the world where others try to hide from him. We are the vessels who carry the light of his restorative, forgiving goodness. May they meet this Jesus in us. God grants this to us because of his Son. Amen.
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0: Jesus' words to Peter and to us. 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
1: Thank you, Mark. Today, I get to visit with Dr. Chad Lekees, who is our guest preacher today, whom you just heard. Thanks for sticking around to talk with us, Chad.
2: Oh, happy to be here, Mike.
1: So, Chad, your sermon brought up a memory for me, specifically the text that you were talking about. Last November, I was doing a prayer retreat, and part of the retreat, I was walking on a hiking path about a half an hour south

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1: Good morning. Welcome to worship on this lovely but cool Sunday morning. Happy long weekend to you all, and happy birthday, King Charles, if you happen to see this service online. Well, you never know. There are a few announcements that I do want to draw to your attention. The first one is to thank all of you who phoned or emailed or texted me yesterday just to make sure that I really wasn't asking you for gift cards. I really wasn't. So for those of you, if you got taken in by the scam and you're not sure what to do, we'll reimburse you, okay? But just so you know, I will never, never, never, say it with me, never ask you for gift cards or money or a favor via text, okay? If you're at all worried, check the number that phones you against the number in the bulletin. They will be different, okay? The number in the bulletin is for me. The number that texts you is the scammer, all right? I will never, ever ask you for money in that way. I will ask

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It's kind of part of the job, but I'll never ever ask you for money in that way. Just so you know. But for those of you who did reach out just to make sure, thank you.

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I appreciate it. It enabled us to get some information up on our social media, hopefully to put the hearts of the rest of you to at ease. So there's that announcement. Secondly, a little bird told me that it is Alvin Fender's birthday. So if you happen to see Alvin today, do say happy birthday to him. He's hiding there now. Happy birthday, Alvin. We're glad you're with us. From our bulletin, we have a number of memorial donations. We would like to thank all who donated in memory of Norman Holm, in memory of Lawrence Friesen, and in memory of Ben Clausen. And we would like to thank the family of Henry and Evelyn Harder for sponsoring the bulletin today on their 65th wedding anniversary. Next week is Pentecost Sunday. So please wear something orange or red or otherwise fiery as we celebrate the coming of the Holy Spirit and the birthday of the church. That would be great. And also we will be confirming 7 candidates next week. So please come to support them and their families as they take this step of faith. The rest of the announcements are as they appear in your bulletin. Do have a look at those at some point this week so that you can see how you can be involved in our parish. For now, let's take a moment to be quiet and prepare to worship God. As you're able, invite you please to stand. Alleluia, Christ is risen. Salvation belongs to our God who is seated on the throne and to the Lamb. Amen. Let us give thanks for the gifts of baptism. Merciful God, you are the one who was, who is, and who is to come. You lead us beside still waters. We thank you for the waters of creation, morning dew, gentle rain, roaring waves. We thank you for your Spirit who hovered over the waters and brought forth life. Blessed are you. Jesus Christ, you are the faithful witness who accompanies us on our journeys. We give you thanks for your life-giving death and resurrection. We praise you for joining us in joy and sorrow. Blessed are you. Holy Spirit, you anoint our head with oil and our cup overflows. Break down the barriers that divide us. Fill us with the breath of peace. Blessed are you. Holy One, we thank you for the gifts and grace of baptism and for making us a new creation. We join with saints and angels giving you honor and praise, now and forever. Amen. Our opening hymn this morning, Crown Him with Many Crowns.

0: Please join me in the prayer of the day. Almighty God, your only Son was taken into the heavens, and in your presence intercedes for us. Receive us and our prayers for all the world, and in the end bring everything into your glory. Through Jesus Christ, our Sovereign and Lord, who lives and reigns with you and the Holy Spirit, one God, now and forever. Amen. I invite you please to be seated as we hear God's word.
1: Good morning. The first reading this morning is from the book of Acts, chapter 1, verses 1 to 11. In the first book, Theophilus, I wrote about all that Jesus began to do and teach until the day when he was taken up to heaven, after giving instructions through the Holy Spirit to the apostles whom he had chosen. After his suffering, he presented himself alive to them by many convincing proofs, appearing to them during 40 days and speaking about the kingdom of God. While staying with them, he ordered them not to leave Jerusalem, but to wait there for the promise of the Father. This, he said, is what you have heard from me. For John baptized with water, but you will be baptized with the Holy Spirit not many days from now. So when they had come, they asked him, Lord, is this the time when you will restore the kingdom to Israel? He replied, It is not for you to know the times or periods that the Father has set by his own authority, but you will receive power when the Holy Spirit has come upon you, and you will be my witnesses in Jerusalem, in all Judea and Samaria, and to the ends of the earth. When he had said this, and as they were watching, he was lifted up, and a cloud took him out of their sight. While he was going, and they were gazing up toward heaven, suddenly two men in white robes stood by them. They said, Men of Galilee, why do you stand looking up toward heaven? This Jesus who has been taken up from you into heaven will come in the same way as you saw him go into heaven. The word of the Lord. Our responsive reading this morning is Psalm 47. Clap your hands, all you peoples. Shout to God with a joyful sound. Who subdues the peoples under us and the nations under our feet. God has gone up with a shout, the Lord with the sound of the ram's horn. For God is King of all the earth. Sing praises with a song. The nobles of the peoples have gathered as the people of the God of Abraham. The rulers of the earth belong to God, who is highly exalted. Our second reading is from Ephesians chapter 1, verses 15 through 23. I have heard of your faith in the Lord Jesus and your love toward all the saints. And for this reason, I do not cease to give thanks to you as I remember you in my prayers, that the God of your Lord Jesus Christ, the Father of glory, may give you a spirit of wisdom and revelation as you come to know him, so that, with the eyes of your heart enlightened, you may perceive what is the hope to which he has called you, what are the riches of his glorious inheritance among the saints, and what is the immeasurable greatness of his power for us who believe, according to the working of his great power. God put his power to work in Christ when he raised him from the dead and seated him at his right hand in the heavenly places, far above all rule and authority and power and dominion and above every name that is named, not only in this age, but also in the age to come. And he has put all things under his feet and has made him the head over all things for the church, which is his body, the fullness of him who fills all in all. The word of the Lord.
0: The Lord be with you.
2: And also with you.
0: The Holy Gospel of our Lord Jesus Christ is written in the Gospel according to St. Luke, the 24th chapter, beginning to read at the 44th verse.
2: Glory to you, Lord.
0: Jesus said to the 11 and those with them, These are my words that I spoke to you while I was

is still with you. That everything written about me in the law of Moses, the prophets, and the Psalms must be fulfilled. Then he opened their minds to understand the scriptures. And he said to them, thus it is written, that the Messiah is to suffer and to rise from the dead on the third day, and that repentance and forgiveness of sins is to be proclaimed in his name to all nations, beginning from Jerusalem. You are witnesses to these things. And see, I am sending upon you what my Father promised. So stay here in the city until you have been clothed with power from on high. Then he led them out as far as Bethany. And lifting up his hands, he blessed them. While he was blessing them, he withdrew from them and was carried up into heaven. And they worshipped him and returned to Jerusalem with great joy. And they were continually in the temple blessing God. The Gospel of the Lord. Let us pray together. Now may only the truth be spoken, only the truth heard, and only the truth believed, through Jesus Christ our Lord. Amen. You may be seated. Well, you need to kind of pretend that today is not the seventh Sunday after Easter, it's actually Thursday. Because we are celebrating Ascension Day today, which was Thursday. And I have a feeling if we celebrated Ascension Day on Thursday, it would have been me and five other people who celebrated, because Thursday was quite a nice day, as I recall. So today we're going to celebrate Ascension Day, and you might be wondering why the first lesson and the gospel were basically the same. Does Luke think that, you know, we're a little bit thick, so thick that we need to hear the same story twice? Well, kind of. He does what he does on purpose. He ends his gospel and he begins its sequel with the same event because that event is important. That event is a pivot. It's a fulcrum. Remember the saying of Archimedes, right? Give me a fulcrum big enough and I will move the whole world. This is the fulcrum that moves the whole world. And so on Ascension Day, we remember that fulcrum and we remember it by narrating it to ourselves twice. First of all, from the book of Acts and then from the gospel. We're going to take those in reverse order because I want to talk about an end and a beginning today. First of all, an end. The ascension as an ending signals the end of Jesus' earthly ministry. It signals the end of Jesus' earthly ministry. But we need to be really clear about what that does and does not mean. It does not mean an end to the incarnation. Okay? It's really easy sometimes to simplify the ministry of Jesus in this way. Jesus was God. Jesus became human. Jesus went back to being God again. Right? And you can understand why so many might simplify it into that way, into that summary. But that's not quite what's going on. In fact, something more significant and far more wonderful is going on. When Jesus ascends into heaven, he is taking humanity with him. Not just his human nature, but all human nature. And that is the beginning of the redemption of the whole cosmos. Nevertheless, there is a change, isn't there? Jesus, in his incarnate humanity, is no longer the suffering servant, but with the ascension is welcomed into his Father's house and is seated, we said again today and we saw last week, at the right

right hand of God there to reign. And he reigns in his glorified humanity. We sang about that this morning. Did you catch it? Rich wounds, yet visible above in beauty glorified. The Jesus who reigns is the Jesus who was crucified. He has taken humanity to himself forever.

directly. He will do it through his Spirit-empowered people. That's you and me in the church today as we wait for his coming again. We are the ones charged with doing the works that Jesus did. As we read in our gospel last week, the days are coming when God's people will do even greater works than Jesus. And we have been charged in our gospel today to pray for the power that comes from on high, that we might continue in that ministry. Jesus' ministry isn't ended, but his specific earthly ministry has. Again, we'll talk a bit about that in a moment. Third, Jesus' suffering is ended. Again, we read about that when we talked about Stephen. When he ascended, he sat down. The earthly ministry that comes to its climax with the suffering of the Lord is over. He suffered, as we read last week, once for all for sins, and now, as we celebrated on Good Friday, it is finished. His suffering is done. And yet, as the head of his body, who is us, the church, he continues to suffer as we do until the redemption of all things is accomplished. So it is that the resurrection of Jesus does signal an end, but it's not so much an end in the way that we usually think, that Jesus stopped being human and became God. Jesus stopped suffering and started reigning. Jesus stopped performing miracles and ministering and teaching and started interceding. He continues to do all of those things, but he does them by his Spirit through his people. So it is that while the ascension of Jesus signals an end to his earthly ministry, it does not signal an end to his work. His work continues. We think about his work that is ongoing in a new way. We think of it, first of all, as his heavenly session, his sitting down. We talked a bit about that over the previous 2 weeks. What sitting down means. Jesus sits, and that signals the beginning of his reign. Kings sit because kings have people to do things for them. When Jesus ascends and is seated, he is placed, as we read this morning, over every authority, every power, every dominion. What St. Paul is talking about there in the Epistle to the Ephesians is all the ranks of angels that stand between us and the throne of God. And Jesus is exalted over all of them, and he sits and reigns over them. Isn't that neat? I think that's wonderful. And I think it's wonderful because he sits and reigns over them in his exalted humanity. And when we begin to grasp that, we begin to grasp that that's our future too. As the redeemed people of God, God intends to place us in charge of all creation, not just the earth, not just the whole of the material universe, but also over every spiritual power and authority. And indeed, that reign has already begun. Because as St. Paul will say elsewhere, you are in Christ, and Christ is in God. If Jesus is exalted to reign in his humanity, and we by our baptisms have been united to Christ, then we have already begun to reign with him. Isn't that great news? I think that's great news. Not only is Jesus seated and reigning, but in his reign, Jesus intercedes for us. We prayed that this morning in the prayer of the day. Did you catch it? Jesus continues to minister to us by praying for us. The book of Hebrews talks about us coming boldly to the throne of grace to find mercy in the time of need. Why?

Because we have a great high priest who has passed through the heavens and has entered into the holy place on our behalf and offers pure worship for us in our place, in our stead. This is why we end our prayers so often with, in Jesus' name. Were I to end my prayers in my own name, in the name of Pastor Tim, God would have no reason to entertain them. Because my prayers are offered in the limitations of my humanity. Simple ignorance. I don't know the end from the beginning. Even after a long time of discerning, I can't say for certain if I'm asking for the right thing or the wrong thing. I just don't know. It's part and parcel of being human. Not only are my prayers tainted by my humanity, my prayers are tainted by my ongoing struggle with sin. Every sin that I struggle with, whether it's pride or envy or greed or jealousy or whatever, think of any of the big seven, those habits of mind from which come all the actions that displease God. They taint my prayers, and they taint yours too. And if we offer our prayers in our own names, God has no reason to hear them. But listen, by your baptism, you have been united to Christ, and He intercedes for you. He takes the prayers we offer in His name, and in His humanity, He sanctifies them and presents them to His Father as they ought to have been prayed in the first place, and His Father hears and answers them. So we come boldly to the throne of grace, not because we're fantastic people, but because we know we have one who is already praying for us, praying as us, and indeed praying instead of us. And my friends, there are some of you seated here this morning, and I know some of the things that you are going through, and sometimes your prayers are simply no more than, ah! Because they're prayers of frustration, and they're prayers of deep suffering, and they're prayers of anger. And those are the prayers that the Lord Jesus takes in His holy humanity and presents them to His Father perfectly, and His Father hears them. So keep coming boldly, and keep praying, even when they are wordless groans that cannot be uttered. Jesus intercedes for you. Jesus' ministry continues in that He is now present with us in an even more intimate way than He was when He was on earth. Finally, that's wonderful. Can you imagine if Jesus were still here with us in His bodily humanity, if we could locate Him at one time and in one place, you know, he'd kind of be like a celebrity or a politician. He'd be on the news, right? And He'd be getting on a plane to go here or getting on a boat to go there. And some of us, you know, might even be fortunate enough to have His cell number. But can you imagine how hard it would be to actually get a hold of Him? Right? But He has ascended, and in His ascension, He has given us a gift, which we will celebrate next week, the gift of His Spirit, which is nothing less and nothing other than His own presence made universal and accessible at all times, in all places, to all people who name Him as Lord. Jesus doesn't triage your prayers. He doesn't hear the prayers of Abby, for example, and say, I'm going to have to put those
four places lower than the prayers of Glorian, because Glorian's prayers at this point are more important, and I'll get to Glorian's first, and when I'm done

0: with Glorians, I'll get to Abbeys.
1: By his Spirit, Jesus is immediately present to each of you, and he hears your prayers as though you were the only one talking to him. He is more intimately present to you now than he was to the 11 on Ascension Day. And he is because he has ascended to his Father's right hand, and he reigns there in his exalted humanity forever, and he remains with us by his Holy Spirit. My friends, that end and that beginning makes us a peculiar people. That's the readings that we have been reading in our epistles, up until this morning anyway, that have been taken from 1 Peter, where Peter describes the church as a group of oddballs. You are a peculiar people. A royal priesthood, a chosen nation, he says. What makes us those things, what makes us peculiar, what makes us stand out from the world around us is precisely the fact that we worship the Lord who has ascended into heaven and in ascending into heaven has been made present to us by his Spirit. That makes us odd. And that's okay. And as a peculiar people on Ascension Day, like no other day, we can remember that because Christ has descended in the incarnation, Christ is with us. He knows what our suffering is. He knows what our struggles are. Not in some kind of intellectual remote knowledge that is appropriate to his being as God, but because he is a human being. Not just was a human being, but is a human being who knows by experience what it means to be a human being. And maybe even knows it even better than we do. He's with us, and that makes us weird. What makes us even weirder is that not only has he descended to be with us, but because he has descended to be with us and has ascended into heaven, we've ascended with him. If you don't think that makes you weird, find an unbelieving friend this week and tell them that you are already in heaven and see what happens. You can chuckle at that. They will think lots of things, and one of them is, boy, that church is weird. But it's true. Christ has ascended in his humanity, and he has taken us with him already. To the degree that we are already in heaven and we are already sharing in his reign. And that makes us odd. And oddest of all, we believe that every Sunday, Christ in his descent and us in our ascent in him come together at a particular point, right here. Here is where descent and ascent embrace. Here is where, in a sacramental union with bread and wine, Christ feeds us with that very heavenly life. And so he nourishes our souls and reminds us not simply that where he is, we will one day be, though that is true, but that where he is, we are already now experiencing. And that means that we are always going to be a people with divided loyalties. We are already citizens of another kingdom. And it might be that it's the providence of God that Ascension Day falls on Victoria Day weekend, because today, at least those of us who are monarchically minded, as I am, remember that it's the king's official birthday. And so we say, happy birthday, King Charles, because he's our head of state, right? He is, in his reign as the king of Canada, the sum of all of us. And when Prime Minister Carney bows to the king when he comes on a state visit, he's not bowing to Charles Windsor. He's bowed.

coming to the personification of the nation and the people that he has been elected to serve. That's what's going on, right, with our king. And Charles is our king too. And we offer him, as a representative of our state, our loyalty. Some of us might do it begrudgingly. We'd rather be a republic. That's fine. But he's still our king. But we have a deeper loyalty to a higher king. And we are finally accountable to him. And we long for the day when every tongue shall confess and every knee shall bow to Jesus Christ the Lord, to the glory of God the Father. That's the one who is reigning with you, who is praying for you, and who is ministering to and through you. Amen. As you're able, invite you to stand as we sing, Lord, enthroned in heavenly splendor.

is seen and unseen. We believe in one Lord Jesus Christ, the only Son of God, eternally begotten of the Father, God from God, light from light, true God from true God, begotten, not made, of one being with the Father. Through him all things were made. For us and for our salvation, he came down from heaven and was incarnate of the Holy Spirit and the Virgin Mary and became truly human. For our sake, he was crucified under Pontius Pilate. He suffered death and was buried. On the third day, he rose again in accordance with the Scriptures. He ascended into heaven and is seated at the right hand of the Father. He will come again in glory to judge the living and the dead, and his kingdom will have no end. We believe in the Holy Spirit, the Lord, the giver of life, who proceeds from the Father and the Son, who with the Father and the Son is worshipped and glorified, who has spoken through the prophets. We believe in one holy Catholic and apostolic church. We acknowledge one baptism for the forgiveness of sins. We look for the resurrection of the dead and the life of the world to come. Amen.

Gracious God, your Son Jesus ascended to fill all time and space and is present with all people. By your Holy Spirit, lead your church and its leaders in faith, hope, and love, and in sharing the presence of Christ. We continue to pray for our National Bishop Larry, our Synod Bishop Jason, and all in leadership here at St. Paul's. Merciful God, majestic God, your Son Jesus entrusts his ministry to his followers to care for all you have created. Instill in us awe and wonder at the beauty of creation and prudence and wisdom in how we steward it. Merciful God, almighty God, your Son Jesus sits at your right hand and rules the cosmos. Inspire national and local politicians to lead with wisdom, balancing your justice and your mercy. We remember our own leaders, Charles, Mark, Wob, Earl, and all who support them. And we pray especially for those suffering the effects of war in Ukraine and Eastern Europe, in Iran and around the Middle East. Frustrate the plans of those who love war. Strengthen and encourage your people who suffer for the sake of your name. Merciful God, merciful God, your Son Jesus carries with him the scars of suffering as our wounded healer. Guide with your wisdom all medical professionals, especially those of this congregation. Bring your healing touch to all who are sick. We continue to pray for Mario and Kayla Dupont, Dahlia Dick, David Fitzpatrick, Pastor Jack Frederick, Chris Funk, Dora Gerbrandt, Ed Harder, Tina Heckert, Linda James, Gail Carmen, Val and Nathan Kaler, Ruth Kettler, Paul Kletke, Amanda Lontang, Ed Lowen, Rick Martins, Mary Pelletier, Gordon and Iris Pilipuk, Helmut Renz, Tony Sawatsky, Ray Schala, Krista Vogt, Mary Wiebe, Kathy Wintanyu, Abby and Julia Kowalik, and Bishop Jeff Woodcroft. Merciful God, caring God, your Son Jesus reveals the depths of your love and gathers all who believe to himself. Accompany us in our work and play to make your presence known in all that we do. Merciful God, life-giving God, by his death and resurrection, your Son Jesus destroyed death forever. With thanksgiving, we remember those who rest from their labors, especially Saint Matthias, assured of your promise of everlasting life. Merciful God, God of resurrection power, use us and these prayers to proclaim the good news of new life to all the world through Jesus Christ, our risen Savior. Amen. The peace of the Lord be always with you. Let us share with each other a sign of Christ's peace.

Let us pray together. Merciful God, accept the fruits of our labor gathered to give you glory. You have set a table before us, a glimpse of that great day when we will hunger and thirst no more. Nourish us with the body and blood of Jesus, that goodness and mercy may follow us and bless the world.

filled you love. In the name of Jesus. Amen. The Lord be with you. Lift up your hearts. Let us give thanks to the Lord our God. It is indeed right, our duty and our joy, that we should at all times and in all places give thanks and praise to you, Almighty and merciful God, for the glorious resurrection of our Savior, Jesus Christ, who, enthroned forever at your right hand, intercedes for us as our great High Priest. And so with Mary Magdalene and Peter and all the witnesses of the resurrection, with earth and sea and all their creatures, with the angels and archangels, cherubim and seraphim, we praise your name and join in their unending hymn.

0: Blessed are you, O God of the universe. 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Praise to you for the death and resurrection of Christ. Praise to you for your Spirit poured out on all nations. In the night in which he was betrayed, our Lord Jesus took bread and gave thanks, broke it and gave it to his disciples, saying, "Take and eat. This is my body given for you. Do this for the remembrance of me." Again, after supper, he took the cup, gave thanks, and gave it for all to drink, saying, "This cup is the new covenant in my blood, shed for you and for all people for the forgiveness of sin. Do this for the remembrance of me." With this bread and cup, we remember our Lord's Passover from death to life as we proclaim the mystery of faith. Christ has died. Christ is risen. Christ will come again. O God of resurrection and new life, pour out your Holy Spirit on us and on these gifts of bread and wine. Bless this feast. Grace our table with your presence. Come, Holy Spirit. Reveal yourself to us in the breaking of the bread. Raise us up as the body of Christ for the world. Breathe new life into us. Send us forth burning with justice, peace, and love. With all your holy ones of all times and places, with the earth and all its creatures, with sun, moon, and stars, we praise you, O God, blessed and holy Trinity, now and forever. Amen. Gathering all our prayers into one, we pray as our Savior has taught us. Our Father, who art in heaven, hallowed be thy name. Thy kingdom come, thy will be done on earth as it is in heaven. Give us this day our daily bread, and forgive us our trespasses, as we forgive those who trespass.
1: Come to the table of new life. Receive the risen Lord.

Well, Eleanor and I knew that one. I invite you, please, to stand. Now may the body and blood of our Lord and Savior Jesus Christ strengthen you and keep you in his grace. Amen. Holy One, through this meal you have made your home among us and are making all things new. Send us now to speak peace to anxious hearts, to love our enemies, and to bring your healing to the nations. In the name of Jesus. Amen. Now may God the Father Almighty, who is the beginning and the end, God the Son, Jesus Christ, the firstborn of the dead, and God the Holy Spirit, the Lord and life-giver, our advocate and peace, bless you now and forever. Amen. Our sending song this morning, Alleluia, sing to Jesus. Amen.

0: Alleluia. 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
2: Your weather details now for AM 1250. We're under a heat warning. Mainly cloudy and windy today. A high of 34 degrees with a humidex 39. Today's UV index is 8 or very high. Partly cloudy tonight and windy. A low of 19. Tomorrow, risk of a thunderstorm with a high of 27 degrees and the humidex 30. On Tuesday, showers, 29 degrees. And then for Wednesday, more rain with a high of

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2: I'm Judy Peters. We're expecting some rain this week. I'll take a look at your forecast after the news. The MLA for Dawson Trail says, as an independent representative, he is becoming more aware of how the party system does not work for Manitobans. With more, here's reporter Shannon Duick.
3: Bob Legacy says the marathon sitting that happened at the end of the spring sitting is case in point.
4: You go in there and you know you're not going to win those votes anyway. So you decide you're going to ring the bells for an hour in order to what? Have some sort of political win that you think in your mind as a party, but in reality, all you've done is delayed and cost the taxpayers dollars because you've kept staff there for 30 hours.
3: Legacy says as an independent, he feels he is able to accomplish more because he is no longer seen as the enemy in the legislature. This spring, he opted to vote in favor of the NDP budget, noting it was something he felt inclined to do because it includes a school for St. Anne. I'm Shannon Duick.
2: Less than a year after launching, Cowboys Mud Racing has grown into a nationwide movement and is now introducing a women's chapter in Manitoba. Chief Executive Officer Ryan Ward says the idea for Cowgirls Mud Racing was driven by both his wife Alyssa's personal journey with mental health challenges and the growing number of women reaching out to the organization for support.
5: A lot of women are coming to Cowboys and I'm dealing with this and I'm dealing with that, and we're not equipped for that. We're equipped for men, right? So she goes, I think we need to ride for women's mental health, domestic violence survivors, and sexual abuse survivors. And so out of that, Cowgirls was started.
2: Ward says the group provides a space where members can be themselves without judgment and hopes women will be able to find a sense of belonging and support. The La Brocquerie Fire Department is welcoming a new chief. Here's reporter Darcy Wilkinson to tell us more.
6: After 34 years with the department, Riel Gagnon is stepping into the leadership role and says he is excited for the opportunity. Gagnon says he hopes to build on the legacy of former chiefs J.C. Normando and Alan Nadeau as he takes the department forward.
7: They took their time to observe what's happening in that the scene and go as planned after that. So for sure that and their leadership, you know, they were both two great leaders and yeah, some big shoes to fill. So hopefully I'll do my best to fill them up and leave another legacy behind.
6: Gagnon says the department has a strong team atmosphere, adding that he looks forward to continuing to work alongside a crew he considers family. I'm Darcy Wilkinson.
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1: Your weather details now for AM 1250. We're under a heat warning. Mainly cloudy and windy today, a high of 34 degrees with a humidex 39. Today's UV index is 8 or very high. Partly cloudy tonight and windy, a low of 19. Tomorrow, risk of a thunderstorm with a high of 27 degrees and the humidex 30. On Tuesday, showers, 29 degrees, and then for Wednesday, more rain with a high of 21. Current weather conditions and the 7-day forecast can be found anytime on the Lowen Body Shop weather page. That's on your Steinbach Online app. I'm Judy Peters.

0: Now, your Steinbeck Online News.
1: I'm Judy Peters. Your rainy weather details are coming up after the news. The LaBroquerie Fire Department is entering a new chapter as it welcomes a new fire chief. Raoul Gagnon, who has been with the department since 1992, says he is looking forward to taking on the role.
2: It's a

0: great bunch of people that we have there and just keep on working with them. We want to change a few little things, but that's always the case when you have different new opinions coming in. Hope everything works well and we can all work together like we did before and go from there.
1: Gagnon says one of the most rewarding aspects of being a firefighter has been the strong bonds formed within the department. He says the calm and measured approach demonstrated by former chiefs is something he hopes to emulate as he guides the department into the future. The spring sitting of the Manitoba Legislature ended on Monday, and Dawson Trail Independent MLA Bob Legacy says it was toxic, noting there is not a lot that happens on the legislative floor that answers the questions for the constituents. Legacy says he shocked everyone this spring when he voted in favor of the NDP budget, noting he felt inclined to because it includes a school for St. Anne. He adds, as an independent, he feels he can now be more vocal on the topic of CO-silica and trying to get answers for the potential impact on groundwater, public safety, and local communities. Cowboys Mud Racing continues to grow their presence, and now the organization is broadening its reach with the launch of a women's chapter. With more, here's reporter Darcy Wilkinson.
2: CEO Ryan Ward says the vision for Cowgirls Mud Racing reflects the same values as Cowboys Mud Racing, with a focus on helping women find a sisterhood and support.
3: They're going to find that sense of belonging. They're going to know that all the women have each other's backs, no matter what they're going through or what they're dealing with, that their sisters are always there for them. And so I think that's the most important thing.
2: Ward says Cowgirls Mud Racing was largely inspired by his wife, Alyssa, noting that the chapter will provide a space for women with particular focus on mental health support and survivors of domestic violence and sexual abuse. I'm Darcy Wilkinson.
1: A new exhibit at the Mennonite Heritage Village Museum is sparking conversations about family history, health care, and life on the prairies. Here's reporter Addie Lowen to tell us more.
4: The gallery features unique artifacts, including an unidentified apothecary bottle and a harp with a remarkable story from the Russian Revolution. Senior curator Garth Dirksen says the goal is to get people talking.
5: It has sparked a memory for them their grandparents' medication or some stories about their past and their interactions. I hear those stories coming out as well, which, yeah, to spark those kinds of conversations and interest and intrigue is a wonderful another addition for this exhibit.
4: The exhibit runs through this coming year. I'm Addie Lowen.
1: 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We're under a heat warning. Mainly cloudy and windy today, a high of 34 degrees with a humidex 39. Today's UV index is 8 or very high. Partly cloudy tonight and windy, a low of 19. Tomorrow, risk of a thunderstorm with a high of 27 degrees and the humidex 30. On Tuesday, showers 29 degrees, and then for Wednesday, more rain with a high of 21. Current weather conditions and the 7-day forecast can be found anytime on the Lowen Body Shop weather page. 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

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Pianist Megumi Masaki. Manitoba musicians on the world stage. 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
1: 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My name is Rosemary Siemens, and I'm so excited to be sharing some of my favorite hymns and the stories behind them. 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This hymn has carried

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Your weather details now for AM 1250. We're under a heat warning. Mainly cloudy and windy today, a high of 34 degrees with a humidex 39. Today's UV index is 8 or very high. Partly cloudy tonight and windy, a low of 19. Tomorrow, risk of a thunderstorm with a high of 27 degrees and the humidex 30. On Tuesday, showers 29 degrees, and then for Wednesday, more rain with a high of 21. Current weather conditions and the 7-day forecast can be found anytime on the Lowen Body Shop weather page. 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

0: Your weather details now for AM 1250. We're under a heat warning. Mainly cloudy and windy today, a high of 34 degrees with a humidex 39. Today's UV index is 8 or very high. Partly cloudy tonight and windy, a low of 19. Tomorrow, risk of a thunderstorm with a high of 27 degrees and the humidex 30. On Tuesday, showers, 29 degrees, and then for Wednesday, more rain with a high of 21. Current weather conditions and the 7-day forecast can be found anytime on the Lowen Body Shop weather page. 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
2: Welcome to Spread the Word Now. Faith comes by hearing, and hearing by the word of the Lord. The Lord Jesus declares, "Man shall not live by bread alone, but by every word that proceeds from the mouth of God." It is my earnest prayer that as you receive the ever-living word, the brokenhearted will be healed, there will be liberty to the oppressed, recovery of sight to the spiritually blind, in the name of the Lord Jesus. I pray that the words you hear will not be persuasive words of man's wisdom, but in demonstration of the Spirit and of power, so that your faith will not be in the wisdom of man, but in the power of God.
3: Hello, everybody. Thank you so much for being with us today. We're so excited. Thank you for taking our time to be with us. My name is Kenny.

I'm pleased to be on this team here at Spread the Word Global Ministries. We have a word that God has given us in our heart for our generation and for our time. I would believe God that God would do you good today. There's a word in my spirit that God laid in my heart by the Spirit of God. It's found in the book of 1 Samuel chapter 30. And before we read, I just want us to pray. Father, we ask that the entrance of your word to bring light and understanding to us. Thank you for your light. Your word is a lamp unto our feet, a light unto our path. Thank you for illumination, O God. With your light, we navigate through darkness. There's no darkness around us with your light in the name of Jesus. All right. Amen. Now, the word of God says in the book of 1 Samuel chapter 30. Now, I'll just give you a background about it. This is a story of David and his men. So this is a time where David in the scriptures, if you don't know David, he's a young Hebrew boy who God had anointed to be king. But at the time that we catch up with him in his journey to become king, he has been anointed by none other but the prophet Samuel. But now he's on the run from the current king, King Saul. So King Saul had brought him into his service, but at this point, we're picking up on this story, King Saul wants to kill him. So he has run away from the land of Israel and gone over to the land of the Philistines. Now, that is an interesting move because the Philistines are the perpetual, almost eternal enemies of Israel. But David was so chased by his king, King Saul, that he had to run into the arms of the enemy, as it were. Maybe some of you are listening to us today and the people around you that are supposed to be a blessing to you have been such a burden to you that you're even contemplating going over to the other side. I want to encourage you by this word, by the Spirit, God would deliver you. So we're reading a scripture where David at this point is now serving a Philistine king or a Philistine lord known as Achish. So 1 Samuel chapter 29, the ending of 1 Samuel 29 says this: Achish said to David, "I know that you are as blameless in my sight as an angel of God. Nevertheless, the princes of Philistine has said he shall not go up with us to battle. So now arise early in the morning with your master's servants who have come with you, and as soon as you are up and have light, depart." Excuse me. So David and his men got up early the morning to return back to the land of the Philistines, and the Philistines went up to Jezreel to fight Israel. So David was serving this Philistine king known as Achish. Achish and the rest of Philistia are going up to fight against the people of Israel. I know it sounds complicated, but it's not. I know it sounds like that. Let me explain. At that time, Israel and Philistia were at war. Okay? David had run from Israel over to Philistia because King Saul, who is the king of Israel, was chasing him to kill him. So now David is under the servitude of the people of Philistia. Okay, his lord there, his master there, is known as Achish. So as Achish went up to fight against Israel, David naturally went up with him. And Achish actually asked David to go with him. But when they present themselves to the other kings of Philistia, you know, Philistia has five nations, so technically five kings, okay? So when they went up, the other king said, "No, we don't trust David. If David joins us in battle, perhaps when the battle is against us, David will suddenly remember that he's a Hebrew and start fighting us. And by David fighting us, David might turn the battle against us and curry favor with Israel." So they said, no, it's too much of a risk. Let David go back to where he came from. So now David was now rejected by the people of Philistia as far as that battle is concerned. So where we just read, Achish told him, "No, you are blameless to me in my eyes like the angel of the Lord. I have nothing against you, but this is the law of the land. This is the law of the kings. You have to leave." So David is rejected even though he came to offer his services. So maybe you're listening to us today and you're suffering with rejection. I want to encourage you, there's a word. There's a word coming to you today that will let you know that rejection sometimes is

Not from the devil. Sometimes it is God preserving your destiny. I'll explain from this story. So we pick it up now from the very next verse, which happens to be the first verse of the next chapter. Verse 1 of chapter 30 of the book of 1 Samuel. So now when David and his men came home to Ziklag, so they were living in the town of Ziklag, they came home to Ziklag on the third day. So it took them 3 days to march back to Ziklag. They found that the Amalekites had made a raid on the south of the Negev and on Ziklag, and they have struck Ziklag and burnt it with fire. And they had taken the women and all who were there, both great and small, captive. They killed no one but carried them off on their way. So David and his men came to the town, and behold, it was burnt. And their sons and daughters were taken captive. Verse 4. Then David and his men lifted up their voices and wept till they had no more strength to weep. You need to understand, it's easy perhaps for certain people to cry. It's easy for certain individuals to cry, maybe because of just their work and what they do, or maybe gender, that's why they cry. No. But you see, these people we're talking about right now are hard.

rule the land. These guys became legends. You see, but they got to a point in their lives where even the strength was drained of them. Now, I know maybe you're listening to us today and you've been strong, you've been able, you've been capable, you've been doing things, in fact, you've been flying, you've been, everything has just been clicking for you. All the businesses are just working. In fact, I see a lady in my spirit, your business has been thriving so well. In fact, everything you touch, sees as if nothing can stop you from excelling. But then comes this policy. There is a policy, there's a lady, I can see you. There's a policy that came up that just with one policy by the government, your whole business was put to a halt. Your whole business. And as you're listening to us today, you are weeping in your heart. You put up a face, a bold face, because you're brave. But in your heart, you're weeping. Your business is at a standstill. I bring you the word of the Lord today. We unlock that policy for you in the name of Jesus. You will recover all that has been taken from you. You will overtake all that has been hindering you. And you will recover everything that God has for you. In the name of Jesus. So we're reading this scripture and we see that David and his men, though they are mighty, they've gotten to the point where their energy is drained from them. Have you ever gotten the news that made your knees weak? Have you ever gotten a text that made you just stop all you could do and you just started crying? Have you ever gotten a message, maybe an email, that you never expected to receive and it just broke your heart? Maybe you just gotten the message that your relationship has just ended by text message. The person didn't bother to call you. The person didn't bother to talk to you face to face. He just sent you a text. Our marriage is over. Maybe you're listening to us today and your heart is broken. You are weeping. There's nothing wrong with weeping, but may I encourage you? If you must weep, follow the principle of David. Weep before the Lord. Weep in his presence. If you must weep, there's nothing wrong with your tears. Don't be ashamed of them, but cry in his presence, because he's the only one that can truly comfort you. Now, it's great to have friends that will be around you. There's nothing wrong with having friends. I'm blessed with friends, but I know there are some times in my life there is the support that only he and he alone can give me, because he's the one that formed me, you see. He's the one that made me, you see. He's the one that molded me, you see. So he knows my inward parts. He knows how to comfort me. He knows how to strengthen me. I have an amazing wife, an amazing family, and they support me. And I know that, but there are some times where only God and God alone can hold me. Only God and God alone can keep me. So maybe you're listening to us today and you're surrounded by friends, but you still feel lonely. You're surrounded by people, acquaintances, people that know you, you're popular, but you still feel empty. You still feel lonely. Can I encourage you? There is he that will never leave you. He that will never forsake you. David and his men hit a brick wall. That's what I call it. They hit a brick wall. But David did something, and that's what we'll wrap up this message with. David did something that I want to encourage you to do. The Bible says in the verse 6, and David was greatly distressed, for the men spoke of stoning him, because the souls of all the men were bitterly grieved, each man for his sons and daughters. But David encouraged and strengthened himself in the Lord his God. So I want to encourage you today as we wrap up this message. Do what David did. Encourage yourself in the Lord. What does it mean to encourage yourself in the Lord? What does it mean to strengthen yourself in the Lord? What it means, practically speaking, begin to find scripture verses that speak to your situation. Begin to find words of prophecies that God has spoken over you. Begin to rehearse them. Begin to repeat them. Begin to speak them over you. Yes, it might not look like it, but believe me, in the realm of the spirit, it is resonating. Strengthen your spirit in the Lord. Speak the words over your life. I am not a victim. I am a victor. I am more than a conqueror by God who strengthens me. This is the victory that overcomes the world, even our faith. I'm a man of faith. I am filled with purpose. God strengthens my inward being. Oh, do not laugh at me, my enemy. Though I may have fallen, yet I will rise up. By his mercy, I will behold the good of the land. I will taste and see that the Lord is good. Begin to find scriptures to encourage your spirit. Charge
your spirit. Don't let your

0: yourself go down. Don't let the enemy win over you. Speak words of God into your spirit, and you will begin to see it. You will begin to see it. That lift, that heaviness will lift. There's some people listening to us today. I can see a shadow over you. It's like a cloud of darkness. Father, we speak that this cloud be dispersed now in the name of Jesus. We command the lifting of this weight of depression, this weight of anguish, this weight of anxiety. Let it be broken off of them in the name of Jesus. May the wind of the Spirit blow it off now in Jesus' name. For the first time in a long time, breathe freely in Jesus' name. Amen. Maybe you're watching us and listening to us today and you haven't yet received Jesus as your Lord and Savior. I wouldn't want to end this message without giving you the opportunity to make Jesus your Lord of your life. We made that decision one day in our lives and it was the best decision I could ever make. The Bible says in the book of Romans chapter 10, verse 9 and 10, that all you need to do, and I'm paraphrasing, is to believe in Him with your heart, confess with your mouth, and Lord Jesus will come into your heart and be your Lord and Savior. Could I pray with you today if you want to receive Jesus? You want to receive that spirit that is all conquering, that is never defeated. Can I pray with you in the name of Jesus? Could you say these words after me? Lord Jesus, I confess my sins. I give you my heart. Come into my life and be my Lord and Savior. I give you my heart for the rest of my life. Write my name in the Lamb's Book of Life. I receive you as my Lord and Savior today in Jesus' name.
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0: Your weather details now for AM 1250. We're under a heat warning. Partly cloudy tonight and windy, a low of 19. Tomorrow, risk of a thunderstorm with a high of 27 degrees and the humidex 30. On Tuesday, showers, 29 degrees, and then for Wednesday, more rain with a high of 21. Current weather conditions and the 7-day forecast can be found anytime on the Lowen Body Shop weather page. That's on your Steinbach Online app. I'm Judy Peters.
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